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chicanery, catharsis, technology, tag, transcendence, tryhard, high strung, neurotic, blue cross, golden arches, pearly gates, supermarket, interstate, fence, domestic, citizens arrest, two-stay name, 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

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Here is Television Love by Of Monsters and Men.

0: 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Next up is Body Feeling by Underscores. And then, oh, did I do it too fast?
1: No.
0: That was okay. And you just ran by.

0: 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What if Phil's Coffee gives you a student discount? 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

Up Chapman Radio. That was a very, very beautiful song, kind of Phoebe Bridgers-esque, called Certain Feelings by Orca. And next up, we have another really great song, because I picked them all out, called Forever by Josh Conway. Have a great listen.

Yo, yo, yo, Chapman Radio, what's up? I don't know about you, but I love Forever Radio, but my next favorite artist is Pure by Sienna, so listen up.

We are back in the station. My name is Aaron. I'm the music director, and I've been up since like I think 6 a.m. because there is no AC in my apartment, and it's been like that for a week, and I feel sweaty, disgusting, gross, and I can't sleep. But I've had a good day. I think this is my fourth boot camp of the day, so that's super fun. I have one more after this. So exciting. I just love the new class. But next up, we have great artist. This is by Tiffany Day, and it's called Everything I've Ever Wanted, because this must be everything I've ever wanted in a song if it's called that.

0: got a question. Hey everybody, what's up? 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
0: Hey everybody, what's up? My name is Meikia Kekona Eaton. As you can tell, this is my first day radioing, and what I want to bring up is, why don't we normalize having sleepovers with our roommates? Like, I have a quad suite with three of my roommates, and you know, sometimes I just want to sleep in my roommate's bed. Like, why is that a problem? And why did she kick me out? Anyways, another thing I want to mention is, like, how does everybody wake up so early to go to the gym? Like, I'm waking up at 11 a.m. and I think I'm the first person up, but I'm really not. Also, this is maybe a reminder that don't take up all the running machines, you know? Save some for some of us who are still waking up. Anyways, next song we have by Slater, which is Crank, which I love to play when I'm working out. Enjoy. 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

Everybody, this is your DJ Logan here. 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I had only one class, only one three-hour class. 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Speaking of happy with it, we got Suki Waterhouse up next with her hit song, Happy With It.

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1: Knack by the Full Circle.
0: Oh, shit. 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

was Taste Back by Harry Styles. Such a good album, can I say? I haven't listened to it in a while, but I remember when it first came out, I listened to it like 4 times in a row. That was actually the day I met my boy band friends. So that was a really, really awesome day. Shout out to them. Their new album just came out. But one of my favorite artists is about to play next, called Dominic Fike. Not his name is Dominic Fike. The song is called Three Nights. But little fun fact about this song. One of my friends, he's an artist. He was based in Chicago. He actually just moved to LA. But I shot his show when he was back in Chicago. And he did a cover of the song, which was so, so exciting. Like, shout out to him. I actually shot his EP cover, which is in this stream. So if you see Ben 10 and you see a picture in the corner, I took that picture. So super exciting song. I hope you love Dominic Fike as I do.

And that was Three Nights by Dominic Fike. A very interesting song, if I do say so myself. Up next is one of my favorites on the brand new Olivia Rodrigo album, and I hope you guys enjoy.

0: And that was Dirty Shoes by I Don't Know. And up next we have a great collaboration song. It is All I Did Was Dream of You by Biba Doobie and the Marias. And I really love the Marias, and I'm going to see Miss Maria this weekend, and that is something I am very freaking excited about. And yes, that is it. Thank you very much. I turned this off before I...
1: You can turn it automated now, because you try to talk over a little bit.
0: And that is that. Bye, guys.

0: That was All I Did Was Dream of You by Beepa Doobie and the Marias. What an amazing song. Up next, we have Moths by Conan Gray, one of my personal favorite artists. This album was really good, and have a listen. Shit. Oh, wait, not that
1: yeah,
0: one.
1: You got it.
0: Okay. Oh, wait.
1: You got it.
0: Okay, okay.
1: Same with BS.
0: Oh, sorry.

0: Well, I sure missed you. I'm back to serve as your one and only source into the scandalous lives of
1: Chapman University.
0: You know you love me. XOXO.
1: Before the coffee gets cold. Tune in on Before the Coffee Gets Cold every Sunday at 11 a.m.

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It's just like magic. Student run since 1967, you're listening to Chapin Radio. You know, the most magical.

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What will they tell us? 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Banter Biz and Bangers is a must with friends and strangers and special guests. 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It is the best. Yeah.

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There's times when I get tempted and I think about it, but I know just leaving it alone is what's best for the both of us. I hope you make the same decision.

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Hey, you know that feeling when you tune in to Chapin Radio? 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
1: 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And yeah, you can totally call it productive procrastination. 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Mondays at 9 p.m. because

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1: It's pretty spicy though. It doesn't taste good. My lips are tingling. It's building up low key.
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I'm doing me regardless, and I don't care what you say about it. 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

feeling like you're left out of the loop on campus? 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

That was an incredible song. One of my favorite songs by Dominic Fike called Three Nights. Fun fact, I've seen Dominic Fike live, but I haven't seen him play the song, but I have seen another artist cover the song. Not important. Anyway, another great song by another great artist called Body Feeling by Underscores. Have an incredible listen. You'll love it.

What a great song, Eyes on My Baby by Between Friends. I've never heard that before, but always great to listen to something new. Now, from the Wasia Project, Bleeding Gold.

was Bleeding Gold by Wasia Project. I just uploaded a bunch of new songs into the mainstream, so I hope everyone is liking what they're hearing because it's something new, and I'm very, very sorry. It was like the same thing the entire year last year. No more Mantra by Jennie. Sorry, not sorry. But next up, we have another really, really great song because I picked it, of course. It's called Tide. It's called Salt by Tide Ritual. So have an incredible listen. I'm so excited for you to listen to it.

anyone has any song recommendations that they want to hear, go to Chapman Radio on Instagram and the link in the bio. You can request your own songs. Next, we have To Collide by The Army and The Navy. I hope you enjoy.

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Thanks.

I don't want to cut off the song, but that was Drop Dead by Olivia Rodrigo. I'm obsessed with her album. I've always been an Olivia Rodrigo stan. 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

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Next up is a song by someone in that very, like, adjacent crowd. Very, very funny guy. I'm so glad he got his Birkin, even though it was a joke. But next up, we have Deeply Still in Love by Role Model. And boy, am I in love with Tucker.

0: All right, that was Still in Love with You by Role Model. Next up, we've got a song by Conan Gray called Moss off his new deluxe album. Conan Gray was actually the first artist that I ever saw in concert for his Kid Crow tour. So, hope you like this one.
1: Just make sure you talk over.

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7: 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It is only for listening.

was Sunny Jones by West 22nd. My favorite song by them, so I'm so, so excited. But next up is another great song, of course, called I Said What I Said by the Softies. Have an incredible listen.

I said what I said. Oh, shit. Sorry. That was what I said when I said by the Softies. Enjoy elderberry wine by Wednesday.

And that was Essex_honey.mp3 by Blood Orange. Blood Orange was actually at Lollapalooza this year, but I didn't go. I forgot. There was a good reason why I didn't go. There was probably another artist, but I'm sure he was super duper amazing. But next up, we have another really, really great song by Truman Sinclair called Sit By My Fire. And you know it's going to be good because I uploaded it and everything I upload is perfect and amazing. So you should have an incredible listen. I hope you really, really like it.

0: So that was sit my fire. 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
1: It's okay, just skip to the end of the song.
0: Okay, we'll redo.
1: Just reset your.

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It's a really great song. It's my first time listening to it. And yeah.

Yeah, really enjoying Chapman Radio Bootcamp session number one. And next up, we have Tiffany Day with No Luck.

0: And that was,
1: wait, what song was that?
0: It's okay. And that was Tiffany Day, I think.
1: Yeah.
0: And next on the sunny day is the Army, the Navy Collide. So I hope you guys like it.

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1: Come on, Pam B! 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

little bit of TV Girl to start your Friday morning. 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
1: And this song is finally over, and I can get into my talking segment. 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
2: This is the recording of a small workshop with Douglas Harding in San Francisco in 1984, organized by David Lang.
3: David and Carol were telling me that some of us here didn't really know what we were in for, so is that true, isn't it? Is that so?
4: Yeah, true.
3: No idea what we're in for.
4: Right.
3: Which is quite challenging, isn't it? It's very brave of you. Very brave of you to come.
4: We like them for us.
3: Well, I don't think I know what we're in for, really, because I find that on these occasions I don't come to them with I don't think I do come to them with a lot of ideas. I just have to go myself into the questions, you know, and I don't have anything to lay on you. I don't have nothing to

fortunate you with or gift to you. I suppose what I'm up to on these occasions is to just be rather especially truthful to myself about what I am, what I find myself to be, and to share with you this way of perhaps being ourselves, you know. And it seems to me that in my life I took everybody's word for what I am, you know. I let everybody naturally, I think we all do, we let everybody lay things on us and tell us what they like and intimidate us, really. And the last thing I want to do, and David and Carol want to do, I'm sure, is to add to the sorry story of intimidation by laying us. And really, I suppose you, only you, are in a position to say who you are, what you are for yourself at this time. And so this is kind of unteaching or unlearning, coming to be, have the courage and confidence to take what we find for ourselves, have a look at what we are for ourselves. You know? So you are the authority this evening, I'm not. You're the authority on you, I'm not. But we should be asking questions and directing your attention to different ways of looking at yourself. But you are the authority and I'm not. And I'm the authority on one thing, and that's what's sitting in my chair. And you're the authority what's sitting on your cushion or on your chair. And this is what we're going to address ourselves to. Perhaps ask some fundamental questions which we assume the answers to. We go a little further back in examining our fundamental assumptions. And I think the proposition is that we may have been told things that are not true about ourselves, and things which can really damage our lives and spoil our lives. But so in my case, I believe what I was told, and I found that what I was told about Douglas here is not true. And I don't mean in psychologically in a bit subtle ways, and, you know, spiritual and intellectual and psychological, deep, you know, complex things. I'm talking about very ordinary, almost childishly simple things. I was told about myself here, and I find it just not true. And I'm going to address your, I'll ask you, perhaps, if you were to look at where you are and see what you find. And what you genuinely find there is final. You know? I can't tell you, but I can ask you. What is like where you are at this time? Well, why should we have a fresh look at what's where we are at this time? What we are. Well, I don't know what your motivation might be, but until you're fine, I think, first of all, it does seem to me rather pity to have happened. We have. Now, each of us has happened. It's rather peculiar, isn't it? I find it rather peculiar. Rather special, you know. We needn't have happened. Is it a kind of great opportunity? And it seems to me that most of us happen and then we unhappen and we never ask what happened. We're so busy living, you know, the life of what we're told we are, we never look and see what it really is. We take everybody's word, but our own word, for what it's like where we are. I repeat that for my own benefit. I take everybody's word, if I'm not careful, I take everybody's word for what it's like here, sitting in my chair, but my own word.

0: because I've just lost confidence in my own authority, and I let people lay things on me which are not true. And that's all in my young life. Got me into deep trouble, and I had a great job, you know, getting rid of this load of stuff laid on me here, which I find not to be true. And this is always simple stuff, very basic stuff, not psychological stuff, not really kind of deep stuff in a way, but very basic, simple stuff. I find it's not true. And I think, so my motivation is to tell the truth about this, partly because it seems a pity not to have a go. I mean, to live and die without asking who's doing that seems chicken-hearted and unenterprising. Hey, I'm American. If I might say that. And, you know, it's the spirit of adventure. Shirley says, well, here's something to be adventure of our lives, isn't it? What adventure matches the adventure of saying, I'm going to look for myself. I'm not going to take anybody's word for this. I'm going to really have a go and look at myself, for myself, now, without prejudice, starting all over again, in case I've been conned. Now, that's an adventure. I think that's a good, worthwhile adventure. And the second motive
1: I'm on the radio. You probably can't hear me. Your mics aren't on, but it's all good. I hear everything you did.
0: I mean, if I believed the signs on the freeway here were of the opposite of what they were, I might get creamed. But that wouldn't be so, that would be perhaps awkward, but I think if I'm wrong about what's at the center of my life, right at the center, you know, what's really here, not out there on the freeway or out there in my life, if I'm wrong about what's at the center, I'm really wrong, I'm really in deep trouble. I'd better get the center right. You know, what I'm living out of, it seems to me I need to get right. And so that's what, with your agreement, we could address ourselves to. See, have a fresh look at, have a fresh look at what we're looking out of. We can see what we're looking at. Like you're looking at Douglas, I'm looking at you. Now what we're looking out of.
1: Yo.
0: We've been told what we're looking out of. And perhaps we've been told wrong.
1: Wait a minute.
0: So the first motive might be curiosity. And the second might
1: be... No, you have to pick up the call first.
0: It seems very efficient to live from a lie. The central lie. That I've got wrong what I am, and I'm living from what I'm not. I'm living from a lie, and I think that will not work. And I think the third motive might be all the great ones that I acknowledge, really great ones, who said that right where I am is treasure, you know, the real treasure, the real treasure, the real key, the real refuge, the real peace, even the real joy. The real satisfaction is really where I am, I'm not out there. It's right here, the core of my being is some perfect jewel, I don't know, some mystery, some reality there, which is my heart's desire. They say so, but I don't say believe it. It's a motivation for having a new look, isn't it? What it might be there. What are some reasons for looking at that? I don't know, there are many more reasons, there are probably lots.
2: Yeah, I think that you get into trouble with problems in your life. And the problems force you to look at life in a new way, and you look at yourself in a new way. Mm-hmm. So I think difficulties can, personal problems or whatever, can make you look at who's having them.
0: So hopefully if some of us have a problem, I mean, it's very helpful if we have. Because that gives us real motivation. You know, I think people that have no problems, or at least they think they don't have problems, have not. You know, their life is going fairly well. But it's a great thing if you have a few problems, I think. Very encouraging. Motivating. And so what I think we would like to do with you this evening is not talk mainly, but do one, two little simple experiments aimed at starting all over again and looking at what's right where we are. And we talk about treasure, I'm going to talk about the treasure.

thing here or that. I have to undo that bit by saying that we, you know, what the great ones say is that there is indeed a treasure of Ewa, but, and they say it's absolutely instantly available, some of them do, but what we're after tonight and what they would warn us to expect is not a mystical experience. We're not going to blow our tops and have a mystical experience, have a wonderful experience of love and joy and all that. It's not a peak experience, this is alleged to be, but rather more like a valley experience, I would say. Kind of, I think, very peaceful, but very quiet, and some people, authorities, the study described as grey and down to earth as a matter of fact, but very accessible and very simple. And being clever and very intellectual and

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What will they tell us? 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Banter Business Bangers is a must with friends and strangers and special guests. Tune in and

0: 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Do you want to learn more about interviewing politicians, artists, and actors? 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
4: So, now I can talk like this. It'll show up on air. Remember that, like, what you hear from the speakers isn't what is actually on air. It's this right here. If that's moving, then there's sound. So on air right now, you would hear me talking. And because I turned assisted off, it didn't automatically play the next song. So say I'm talking right now and I want to start playing this one, Naomi Scott, Sweet Nausea. Like, I can start talking about the song. And I could turn on assisted to, like, start playing it. So, this next song is by Dreamcatcher by Headband Henry. Something.

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Today I had a breakfast crunch wrap that I made myself with bacon, eggs, and cheese, and it was very good. And I made it at like 2, so perfect time to eat the first meal of the day. Anyway, here's 15 minutes of royalty-free music.

Hey, that was 15 minutes of music. For lunch, I had some Starbucks before my creative writing class. And next up, we got Ancient History by Bosley.

0: and then one day.
1: Like it was closer to the bottom, like this. So you just want to keep an eye on it as you're talking.
2: Yeah.
1: Either talk closer to the mic or just move this up and down and then watch it so that it gets closer to the red.

And that was Ancient History by Bosley. For lunch today, I had some Trader Joe's buns because I was lazy. Oh no. Yes. Next up, we have Honeymoon by We Love Phoenix.

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You can find us on Instagram at Chapman Radio. Tell your mother, your father, your dog, and your cat. Just no grandparents, because they might delete your number by accident.

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2: Hello.

the slider too low, it's going to be very quiet right there. So when I am talking in between songs, you want to be looking right there while you're talking with the slider. Make sure that your voice is loud enough to be heard on the broadcast. Make sure you're flirting with the red. That's always a good thing to look for. So, I mean, if this were a show, you know, I would just be talking, say whatever I want. I had a bagel for breakfast today. Blah, blah, blah. The next song is what? Water from Your Eyes by Playing Classics. Is that a band, Playing Classics? I don't know. I've never heard of them. But so once I press this button that says assisted, it'll start automatically playing the song again. So I can just be like, so since the radio DJ is down at the bottom right here, I can start the assisted and just like ramp it back up. Use it, break it, fix it, trash it, change it, melt, oh my God, upgrade it, charge it, point it, zoom it, press it, snap it, work up. It, quick, goodbye. Erase it, write it, cut it, paste it, save it, load it, check it, quick, rewrite it, plug it, play it, burn it, rip it, drag it, drop it.

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0: relative, nothing completely. I guess I was better to feel nothing, but to feel everything.
1: Start talking.
2: And then I would start talking blah blah blah blah blah blah, and I met Landon and Jack today, and they seem to be really nice.
1: And the noise levels are good.
2: And I hope that Cole also is nice. I know him less, so I guess I'm a little bit more weary of him. but he has cool hair, so that kind of adds some points on my books. Now we're gonna go with another song, which will be The Killers' Mrs. Brightside. I hope you guys enjoy.

at breakfast, but later I had a burrito with my good friend Landon, and now this next song that is coming up is a song by one of my favorite artists, Harcos Bales. I think this is absolutely a lovely song, and it starts very, very, very fast. Good luck.

Good afternoon, cool cats and kittens. This is your host, Landon. This afternoon, I had a Chick-fil-A sandwich for lunch. This song will make you feel like you're having a Chick-fil-A sandwich, so please enjoy.

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